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1: to DD in the morning. 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
3: 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Got my nephew Nate Dogg in the house. Nate Dogg, holla at him. 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

sent the word. I flip faster than birds. Snoop Dogg will emerge from the smoke and go low. You shouldn't provoke. I bring the worst from the LBC. Smash, motherfucker, thinking they gon' smash on me. Snoop and Dre give a

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0: It is definitely Wednesday hump day. I'm looking for one person right now, this early. It's got to be Trey G. He's going to tell us what's trending right now, what's trending overnight.
1: Hey, so Chris Tucker, comedy legend Chris Tucker, he actually revealed that he's been celibate for about 3 years. Ooh. Ooh. Yeah, we talked the other day about the New York Knicks owner. What's his name?
2: James Dolan.
1: James Dolan. He was basically telling the players he wanted them to be celibate for, 10 weeks? Yeah, 10 weeks. Chris Tucker said, look, I've been celibate 3 years, so it ain't no issue for me. He said he's gained a lot of clarity as well while being celibate. So shout out to comedy legend Chris Tucker.
0: I know Chris Tucker. Okay. Cleaning that thing up, because guess what, Chris Tucker? We all said we saw you were on the Epstein. You were in the Epstein files.
1: Oh, was he?
0: Remember they said he flew on the Lolita Express.
1: Lolita.
0: He's one of the ones that they said flew.
1: I don't believe that about Chris Tucker now. I can't. I don't believe that about Chris Tucker.
3: Well, you don't want to stop.
1: I don't want to believe that about Chris Tucker.
3: I just want to believe it.
1: I can't do it.
0: Coming up, we got the 5 things you need to know to start your day.
1: Fix your face.
0: It's Dee Dee. I'm not done doing nothing. It's Dee Dee in the morning.
4: I'm Amber Payton with BIN News Now. New York City officials are preparing for big crowds in Lower Manhattan Thursday as fans celebrate the Knicks' first NBA title in more than 50 years.
5: It may well be the largest parade in New York City history.
4: Mayor Zarim Mamdani says a huge number of fans are expected to turn out. The parade starts at 10 a.m. near Battery Park, travels up Broadway, and ends with a ceremony at City Hall. President Trump is calling for the impeachment of Rhode Island Senator Jack Reed after Reed criticized his Iran policy on Fox News Sunday. Reed said the U.S. is in a weaker position than it was under President Obama's Iran nuclear deal. Trump responded on Truth Social by insulting Reed, accusing him of being wrong, and ending the post with, quote, impeach Jack Reed, end quote. And Serena and Venus Williams are reuniting for women's doubles at Wimbledon after receiving a wildcard invitation. The sisters have not played together at the All England Club since 2016. Get BIN News Now on demand 24/7 on the iHeartRadio app.
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0: for their looks when it comes to makeup. All right, that's on the way. It's Dee Dee in the Morning.
1: I'm Misty Jordan with BIN News Now. The city of Chicago is celebrating Juneteenth. Tuesday, Mayor Brandon Johnson and other city leaders gathered for the annual Juneteenth flag-raising ceremony.
2: It was a celebration of liberation, a celebration of resilience, and a celebration of people who never stopped believing in a just and a better tomorrow.
1: The federal holiday commemorates the ending of slavery in the United States. Ohio Governor Mike DeWine says the Buckeye State should abolish the death penalty. DeWine said he no longer believes capital punishment deters murder. DeWine says state lawmakers would have to take action to end the death penalty. And Mystical is being sentenced to 20 years in prison after pleading guilty to raping a woman in his home in Louisiana in 2022. The victim was in court Tuesday and asked for the maximum sentence. Get BIN News Now on demand 24/7 on the iHeartRadio app.
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1: Consider this an invitation.

0: All right, we're done. The show's over. What did we learn today, Jay Cruz? Anything you remember?
1: Yeah, we learned that Funky Deneva says Jay-Z is a bad, bad man for going to do this deal with Target for the album re-release of Reasonable Doubt.
0: All right, what about you, Trey?
2: Yep, we learned that Chris Brown, he said he gonna come to the new concert with a fit bod. No more dad bod for old CB.
0: Yep. What about you, JJ?
3: And I learned my man LeBron said, hey, if he wasn't married and we dating, you ain't gonna just sit at home looking at TV all damn day. Get your ass up.
0: Let me see some other things that we learned this morning. We found out that Team USA fans say Iran players and fans should be welcome in the United States during the World Cup. And then we also found out about Nicki Minaj out here talking about the music industry and how people turn on each other in the music industry.
2: Yeah.
0: She's cutthroat. All right, listen. Tomorrow on the show, get ready. We got a dope discussion for you. We also got cash with our $1,000 minute game. We got hot topics, laughs, and more. Which means that you already know you better meet us right back here on DD in the Morning.
4: 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Now, New York City is giving away tickets to tomorrow's ceremony outside City Hall celebrating the Knicks championship. Mayor Zohran Mamdani says fans can enter the lottery at Knicks.com/ceremony sweeps until 11 o'clock this morning for a chance to win.
5: So much of what made this championship special was you, and we want you to have a shot at being there for the ceremony.
4: 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A 34-year-old man in Miami Beach is facing a felony charge after using a knife to slash and deflate a giant inflatable FIFA World Cup soccer ball. And Chick-fil-A is no longer America's favorite fast food chain. The chicken joint was dethroned by Jersey Mike's based on a survey of more than 16,000 people. 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
1: It's Dee Dee in the morning, and if you missed the show, makeup at the gym. Now that's one thing I will never understand.
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1: You can
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2: All right.
1: Yeah. JJ staring at
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3: Or just, Stop it.
2: You know what? I got my razor in the car now.
3: Stop it.
2: I ain't got no alcohol now. You gonna bump up?
4: Hey, come on, man. Now you know what day it is. Thursday. Not only is it No Politics Thursday, but we gotta tap in with some friends of the morning show. Real estate and design team power couple, Egypt Sherrod and Mike Jackson, will be tapping in with us.
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0: I'm Misty Jordan with BIN News Now. The city of Chicago is celebrating Juneteenth. Tuesday, Mayor Brandon Johnson and other city leaders gathered for the annual Juneteenth flag-raising ceremony.
1: It was a celebration of liberation, a celebration of resilience, and a celebration of people who never stop believing in a just and a better tomorrow.
0: The federal holiday commemorates the ending of slavery in the United States. Ohio Governor Mike DeWine says the Buckeye State should abolish the death penalty. DeWine said he no longer believes capital punishment deters murder. DeWine says state lawmakers would have to take action to end the death penalty. And Mystical is being sentenced to 20 years in prison after pleading guilty to raping a woman in his home in Louisiana in 2022. The victim was in court Tuesday and asked for the maximum sentence. Get BIN News Now on demand 24/7 on the iHeartRadio app.
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1: 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I thought you kill him. Demented. You want me to just coward?
0: Finish him. Ascend it.
2: Jump 1037. Blowing up the 802 and the 518.